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0: 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Press Club, hemi one platform where he promote him all open discussion, long all big issues where him stop affecting Vanuatu today. Politics, development, culture, more community life. Every manis, we will take him together all get the leaders, experts, media people, more citizens, long share him all get the thinking, ask him questions, more find him solutions. You no listen no more, but you take him part two. Join them more open story and yeah, long VPTC Press Club, every manis, long National University, long Vanuatu.
1: Thank you very much. Thank you very much, everyone. That was a real old-timer. And we often get requests for lots of these old numbers. I've put down about 800 tracks in the last 25 years, I believe, or something like that. And we often get requests for the old-timers. Here's one which I've been working around the country for 2 or 3 years now, and I'm very happy that we still do get requests for this old song. This was recorded and released on the old Regal Zonophone label, and I recorded this song in 1946, and it was released about the middle of 1947, about 25 years ago, when I was a teenager, only a few years back. But anyway, time moves on, and in response to many requests tonight, I'd like to do this real old-timer, the one that started it all off. This was an easy song to write because this one was based on the old home property on the central north coast of New South Wales, and it was a fairly easy song to write because all these incidents happened right before my eyes, and it's the story which I call then and still do naturally, When the Rain Tumbles Down in July.

Ol pikini ni kel we olika dream olika mor woman with envision tomorrow. 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
1: He shall live to the end of this mad old world, as he's lived since the world began. He never has done any good for himself, but been good to every man. He never has done any good for himself, and I'm sure that he never will. He drinks and he swears and he fights at times, and his name is mostly Bill. He carried a freezing mate to his cave and nursed him for all I know, when Europe was mainly a sheet of ice thousands of years ago. He has stuck to many a mate since then. He is with us everywhere still. He loves and gambles when he is young, and the girls all stick up for Bill. He has thirsted on deserts that others might drink. He has given lest others should lack. He has staggered half-blinded through fire or drought with a sick man on his back. He is first to the rescue in tunnel or shaft, from Bull Eye to Broken Hill. When the water breaks in or the fire breaks out, a leader of men is Bill. He is good for the noblest sacrifice. He can do what few men can. He will break his heart that the girl he loves may marry a better man. And there's many a mother and wife tonight whose heart and eyes will fill when she thinks of the days of long ago, when she well might have stuck to Bill. Maybe he's in trouble or hard up now, traveling far for work, or fighting a dead past down tonight in a lone camp west of Burke. When he's happy and flush, take your sorrows to him and borrow as much as you will. But when he's in trouble or stony broke, why, you never will hear from Bill. And when, because of its million sins, this earth is cracked like a shell, he will stand by a mate at the judgment gate and comfort him down in hell. I haven't much sentiment left to waste, but let cynics sneer as they will. Perhaps God will fix up the world again for the sake of the likes of

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1: Who says I can't get stoned? 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Me in my house alone. 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

0: Can me aki go Linstead Market, not a quarter what sell? 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
1: Red wine. 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They say what they gonna say. Have a drink, clink, found a Bud Light. 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

day, Potts Farm was a place to go. 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I'm tired of talking, man. Y'all ain't listening. Them old dirt

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Together yumi talem no long violence. 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

empowerment long old woman, him is save ka more strong, time where you miss support them, more give him space long him, long save grow long home, community, society, more nation do you miss Vanuatu. 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

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You special, you one strong woman Vanuatu. Together yumi left them a voice blong woman Vanuatu.

We like to slow it down and do a very pretty song. 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

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Here's mine. 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

empowerment long old woman and me save come more strong time where you me support them more give him space long him long save grow long home community society more nation do you me Vanuatu together you me left him a voice long woman Vanuatu long fan power 99 FM.

own tonight from a lady and the pelum him using you to step in jam. Good morning, all good fellow listeners, Blung Fan Power 99 FM. And yes, we bless you, listening. Come, thank you so much for that. Come on, you. And stay tuned with the plant program story and we miss have a subset of them. And also, all feel good music with the mill one. Good fella mood. What happened to Blunga today? Hemi partly cloudy with improved. Isolated shower of rain over the central and northern islands, while partly cloudy with impossible brief showers, and be expected elsewhere. Light to moderate easterly most southeast wind, and expected over the group, and east southeast wind blowing 16 km 20 knot, with a moderate rough sea wind 2 meters over the south, most small channel waters, while east southeast wind blowing 11 km 15 knots, with them light to moderate seas we 1.5 meters, hemi expected elsewhere. Maximum temperature plung the day hemi range from 29 degrees Celsius down south to 32 degrees Celsius up north. Minimum temperature plung tonight hemi range from 22 degrees Celsius down south to 25 degrees Celsius up north. Emena hami a water update play me to blong at the day. Me madlanet for a host play you and you meet the second of a show plung today. Firstly when I swim from Taishin group, I mean, actually when Taishin hit since that you go after you meet us have a kick off for the first floor program blong today.

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0: Istalisini Kamlong Radio Vanuatu, imi Kamlong imi Genem Education Program blue imi long this morning, and yes, imi kato di imi long plesia, and Mr. Joseph Seth, what's the principal blong fresh out of bilingual school, and Mr. with imi tete long morning. So you fly, you've lost Alisini Kam by today, by topic blue imi inside long education program blue imi, and time management more prioritizing. And yes, principal, and Mr. with imi tete, blong baba imi talk about all importance. Why na yung ikot yung mas manage mo kita time di mi mo yung prioritize nito and yes yung is you will start sini kami sa call to yung kamlong 26200 suppose you got any question or thing you want them share lo you may everyone lo this morning long topic yung time management mo prioritizing so first off yung is start them of topic di mi or demol kita question principal, isa ba tala metem lo own opinion bio lo ting bio o follow metem career bio sim si you want principal you sa ba tala lo kita lisine so you mean kita lisine kam na se one in now you mean minimum by time management mo one in now you mean prioritizing.
1: Thank you. I think to answer our question, we need to take a step backward. You may need to take a step back. Lo, you may look from time when you may look. Lo, what's them prioritizing with them time management? It's all to do with them time. Now, time have me one plus something. We have me God given right. Lo, you may everyone. Time with you may everyone. You may got same amount of time. Regardless, lo, when them studies blow you, lo society, when them position blow you, you may run, you make at same time. God give him same time, lo, you may everyone, 24 hours. Lo, one day, 7 days, lo, 1 week, 12 months, lo, 1 year. So, you may need, lo, you may establish a memory right from the start. From me no good, by someone only thinks, oh, from me no school good, or me kind of same, so that we me talk about him. So this puts humanity on the same footing. So me want to establish some important foundation the first time. So you me everyone, you make at same amount of time. Whether you prime minister, you one civil servant, you one farmer, you one youth, you one young person, you somebody will feel it. You may run, you may get the same amount of time. So that's important. But you may understand. First and foremost, you may run, you may get the same amount of time. Now, when it comes to prioritizing, also the name itself, let me explain them, is when I'm now, you think, say, hey, important, but you make a lot of time where you are given. So you may run, you may give the same time. But when I'm where you think, say, hey, important, lo make a lot of time, yeah. On by me reflect on how you prioritize them time blow you yeah now so that's a little bit of a for example suppose early morning you get up exercise is important lo you but you prioritize you go exercise because you think say brain is important or you need play written power blow you or talk lol big nini something is important so let me stop blow you when I'm not value blow you let me reflect lo when I'm not you make them first time so that gives a little bit of also understanding lo yumi lo maybe first of all time important blue human sense you may run you make the same amount of time that's very important and then second something when it comes to prioritizing tell me when I'm not you think same important after you make them first time then it becomes how you prioritize your time.
0: Thank you. So how na hemi osem tingin kam lol ket all students or maybe ol ket awali work to besem lol all student do mi how ni sa talam set time management mo prioritizing hemi help em life pol ket a.
1: Thank you. Tamo you mi kam lo school setting school hemi one bala program we hemi highly use some time so lo school you may you save say time you go to school you may get one them or you call them time or some time tabling you may schedule them all classes you may schedule them all program so that we are organized So school hemi, and not just school, but every walks of life. You may schedule time. Time also me, you may come to walk. Time also me, me lunch time. So every something hemi schedule, hemi revolve around time. And time hemi come to all picnic or lo school. Also me, you may tell them. Timing hemi very important from you may, you, again it, you may come back, say, you may run, you may catch him amount of time. So, how now you may schedule a program, you may, lo, given amount of time where you may cut, lo, one day. Yes. So, I think lo, one way, lo, school, on by you may look, you may heavily, you may, all classes, you may, you may, you may schedule them. All program, lo, school. But you may get all extracurricular program or one MKN program, you may schedule them. Okay, time will change, you may make a meal. Time will change, you may make a meal.
0: Thank you, Thomas, principal. So you said, tell them, say, how now you used to support them all students where me might at least struggle with them time management or I don't know, homework, or kind activities, ma, you got maybe the less to make some, maybe the less to talk with them all students one by one, like, how now you like to help them all students with them?
1: Yes. I think you may run, you may serve from experience, more different context. Time, hemi, pompa mi talo mol semia, se time hemi, hemi ka different meaning, lo different context. Okay. Lo yumi we yumi, lo yumi lo Vanuatu. And generally, maybe yumi lo Pacific. Sometimes, by yumi haram se, se yumi got one slogan, timeless. Se, yumi, lo past, I think. Even got one slogan say Vanuatu to the timeless something technology. So from him understanding blame blow time. You me save make them today or you me postpone them tomorrow you me save make them. So time him no really time him no really cut agency on by metal molzema. Whereas suppose you call all maybe all Western. Pompa you look say time lol kata tamo time lol something you must make time lol something you make every something hemi revolve around time. Now hemi ka mo clear lo mi tamo mi pin kat opportunity lo mi travel. Mi travel mi ko lo place all same US. Mi find him say tamo time lol harvest all you must harvest time lol all you must make from. All kata season pel kata hemi so all same season pel kata hemi so what you tell him say hemi hemi really specific. Whereas you me lo place play me. Olsem time play me. Olsem pompe me tell olsem one olsem. Oy me say four season. Pe four season is not clear. Olsem so for example that you go lo you must have time lo harvest. You must harvest lo time ya. From so you no harvest. Pompe you miss them. Pompe you miss them ya now. So after me just realize him say, it true ya. Yeah. You mean lo Pacific? Time him me no really from say something ko se mark no more. So I think lo kam lo question lo all big nini. All kind attitude him also reflect lo all big nini blow you me. So tamal katoli kam lo school. Only no make him only no make him only no look all him say time him important too much. Yes, you mean emphasize him role kata. But from him, you want something, well, you only inherit them, lo you me, yeah? Only local chap, lo you me. Local chap, lo you me, only inherit them after all they come. From, you can either do it today. Suppose you don't make them today. Tomorrow is another day, you shall make them. But time where you live, all the time, tell them that you live, lo place where you look them. Schedule, blow timing, him important from you must make them. Suppose you don't make them, but you late. I mean, him help more get up, lo get all thinking heavy more low time. So hemi one when I tell me hemi also time me walk out also hemi one conclusion personal conclusion blow me where me look. And when it comes to our children, our students, also me tell them finish, you me karam kind attitude with him me even you come low education blow you me. Suppose me no make them today, pompa me say make them tomorrow. Or nara something also for you me say you me tell me English procrastination. From kind how probably you me procrastination to him me come in say okay me lego no you're right but by me just make him you sick but you stop late now You restaurant, you may want something, and you may run, you may serve. You school, no one in place, you serve. You may like assignment go last minute after you miss a tram. But it's an attitude where you may must tremble, you may break them down. And we're trying in our school, you may sketch them, I'll just have you walk, you may run, you may must make them together.
0: On students' law school, sometimes you stop, you look, or some only. Maybe you list up stress from all work, school work, all homework, or can something activity in school or see my one kind advice now by you stop give him all students. Or maybe you think you know to talk stress to students, but like maybe lo teacher. One M talk now, but you tell him little bit about how is I help him all students.
1: All challenge plural picnic law, time management. And we were a real challenge. Low school level, all teachers play me now, all gather, all the talk with them all picnic. And of course, maybe that we make a morning devotion or you make a all staff meeting. You may encourage them all teachers only serve a schedule, blow gather, all assessment, blow. Every hemi highly scheduled program. Now, tamu yimi look lol piknini. Olsem pambay mi talam olsem as since I have the opportunity, lo mi talk and if their parents out there listening, pambay yimi run yimi must work together. Tamu piknini kam lo school teacher help. Tamu teacher give him homework lo piknini. I kam lo house. You meet all parents, you may also must schedule them time. Lo pignini, sabe megam homework lo hem. Now, suppose pignini come lo house, after parent, you want daddy or you want mommy, tamo pignini finish school, you come lo house. You know, tell them, say, ta you come lo house, or you come, you wash some blood. After you wash some blood finish, you broom lo house. After that, you finish all something here, you have spend a small time, you play small, what small friend play finish, time here, you come make a homework, blow you here now. Hey, me, pamba help mo piknini, blow li, only schedule them time, blow kata, only prioritize, or jamay misa talam, or use them time, blow kata, more effectively. But time we, piknini finish school, you come, tati mo mami tulo no talam on something. Hey, me, no sabi se pa, hey, me, me, kone, piknini, hey, me, stop play no more. Hey, me play no more. You play. Koko evening, you come no more. Kaka you sleep. No morning, karon book. You speak. You come to school. After you no make a homework problem. Okay. Now, from one something you must understand. Hey me pick nini. Whenever teacher make him to school, tamu make him to house. Parents, you too. You must reinforce him. From you miss a tremble, build him up one pick nini. And then you must reinforce him to home. So, must ask him. Since I have the opportunity here, lo me talk and me one public platform. I think me talk lo behalf lo me vle everyone all principals. Say, please all parents, tamo beginning am lost, have schedule for them. You know, lego beginning am play no more. Talam lo say you come back house, you make a meh. After a meh tamo study blue you. Finish after you shall go lo sleep. But tamo you mean no make am. Omba it difficult here now. On all same say one something way. School it tremble push them. Parents you know make them part them. You miss talk around no more lo second. You meet talk lo picnic no make homework. Come you meet talk them. Be from second house. You know got support lo house. So I think him is important. Lo you meet all parents when it comes to literacy and numeracy on program ya. Him is play me everyone you know. Tamo you meet all Olsem National Development Goals blo yumi ol NSDB tamo likam lo measure yumi effectiveness blo yumi lo education whether we are reaching the target it reflects the whole community the whole country it's not just the school because emi yumi everyone it tamo yumi lo school yumi makam ikam lo yumi lo makam bo yumi mas continue blo yumi no start meet them standard blo yumi so I think yumi makam talk blo encouraging yumi everyone parents school yumi run yumi work together in terms of scheduling our programs, prioritizing programs, we help them all education bol picnic ni blow yumi. Thank you.
0: Thank you. So may Mr. Talametamola students have yumi be how now sem say yumi help him all or you will help him all teachers with them time management mo prioritizing some other to like at full up something where some full up student do balimas work with them will help him all get up what at all need to all get all time scheduling will get us we've been telling how now if I help with them all teachers
1: okay good teachers a professional teacher by profession hemi tamo hemi come out also hemi save schedule also mo mita lam small scheduling mo programming hemi important so I think mi to talk as an administrator also as an administrator or principal mi vla I support mo teachers pro mi vla true law tamo mi vla mi to get no mi vla talk talk lol from all that all teachers all katoli save ni sale ko true law training lo ko lo teacher mo kata how pro you manage some time sometime mi vle rana mol olsem in house teacher development maybe suppose mi vle look say you need pro mi vle rana time management then mi vle sabe rana so that's how mi vle help mol mi vle help mol teachers pro you mi lo schedule lo mol lo kada
0: thank you princip and yes you missed up a talk about all important all question we mi sta controlle hem e mi il che tal about all students all teachers and yes you may come along next question di mi lo this morning they see you vlay sta lo school after you sta look con la maybe sta look all teachers le sta stra col blo sta pa controlle mo students o la parents maybe li sta pa try hard lo sum se everman le catol own responsibilities pro che ta and parents too sta how now you sta pa so use one principle is to suggest them all parents or parents mainly but how now is have help them all or beginning ni blol keta we so me you been tell them say something only come only just no tell only no give you one small schedule or beginning ni say that you come back to some other time see you make them same or same so maybe you let's take out all parents teachers interview all kind time of semana you've left up you've left talk talk with them all parents one am kind suggestion so yes one am kind talk na you've left up give him all parents blo make him or tell us have help him all students blo you follow
1: yes one blo very important program also where you tell him lo parents teachers interview sometime you may give him report also them and report very important in every school you must give them and report or you got parents teachers interview from low time ya parent we have no teacher you should help them.

0: Ouais. Ah. On dit que sur le toc toc, on est à la performance pour le pique-nini, au you karam report. Pour le pique-nini, end them report after you look result blong hem. On boy, you also want atoll, or you also want parent. You must think thing now, bro. You schedule them time blue you. School you make them part blue you must schedule them time. I think MM you must emphasize them from sometime. Well, beginning you just like on no you meeting say, ah, school, beginning you go no more law school. No. I start make them law school, full of work, and by me come make them law house too. So I think law talam all same, also me pintal finish, say, all administrators, me flat talk all teachers, encourage them all, or use plot time, and even teachers too. They held accountable law timing, very important. Also me flat call them role, or that you come the morning, you from time him you want something, also you miss have it. Tamo you no make you lo him. Stapo you no sakara me come back. You go ya now. So, I think blo back again just blo reemphasize him say timing kamu you karam report blo pignini you kam tichi tok tok lo italam hemi ref hemi som weakness blo pignini weakness blo pignini you sabi improve him use him time you can only do that by organizing time and then you help him blo hemi from anything where you me make him lo this life you me make him within a given time frame you cannot act outside of time. Okay, we are creatures of time. Tamokoti make him yumi. Yumi born within law time. Only God, hemi outside law time. Yes. But as human being, yumi born within law time. So it's always important. And I think this radio program, hemi, important to help him. Yumi everyone. Me law administrators, all teachers, and yumi parents, and public at last. Yumi come, yumi sabe se. Time, hemi, very important. Yes.
1: Thank you. So, how much years will you stop? You been teach, you principal lawyers of your schools, but you ever, experience you? You ever come across one time with one parents? I'm really concerned about how baby too much work. Student, he must make him or hemika too much homework after he stop. He overschedule my time blow beginning ni blow student blow him if you ever come up one problem or some one situation or similar where parents must come complain to school say too much work and one kind how now you deal with them all kind situation or
0: yeah. Yes, all kind situation all same you may face them from time to time maybe not so often but maybe some instances where from all different teachers, especially maybe low high school level, all different teachers only teach them all beginning. Then everyone only give them assignment or homework, and we put them pressure low beginning. Maybe low primary school, from suppose you want teacher, no, we take them class, and easy blow you organize some time blow you. So, yes, only instance all same, at some point in time, it's not too often. You make aram or even low high school level and even low tertiary you may where you study low office low tertiary level tamo you make a too much assignment or only schedule them all you look low high school tamo teachers only schedule them all maybe all IA or all only always look with them what they say. Oh, how much so that everyone you know come the same time from by putting pressure low big nini. So you may also schedule them so that you make him breathing space low big nini from all same back again middle by big nini no so find them any extra time. If same time you know more by big nini must make them all something else. So you may schedule them you may. Yes, sometimes parents only come only, but not too often, but sometimes yes, parents only come, time only feel all same say you may give him too much work low big nini. Only come only raise some concern and they are genuine concern. You mean want to overload them big nini? You want them say big nini got breathing space? I mean must got time blow play after got time blow make them walk blame. So yes, that my parents only come. Suppose And again, also, it's not too often, but me, me,

0: lo experience blo mi lo one school mi pin kata one parent way kam after mi tal se pombay one mi tal ba mi tok tok lo teachers after mi vle re look no mo lo schedule maybe only change mo deadline some only move from blol kata ko lo France so that give him time blol piknini blol li make am good work blol kata
1: Thank you. Yes, si stali sini kam long mitolo this morning. Mamba in a long time by Mr. Pa. And them program blimi or discussion blimi lo this morning. And you Mr. This has discussed to lo last question long you mito. So is a very talent to se time se kat sam lo teachers will stop struggle with them how global is a maybe some lol keta lino ma nchi ko time lol keta and li oli kam behind me behind like na lu shit sta move ko la next topic or plus in block class we li sta kam behind and also struggle how na ba you help them all staff or some teachers or all staff yes
0: yes I think big for something where you me also maybe also one administrator also one principal maybe from time to time you just encourage the teachers encourage them by way of reminding them that you must stop lo manage now or schedule you should kasam level ya now and teacher will have me fall behind but by me tramp me must tramp lo me catch up me must tramp lo me catch up again, also meet them. Also, administrator, you encourage your teachers. Lo make sure, that, okay, you make at. And again, him importance, you miss schedule more schedule. Blame so that teachers only save. Time also, but you make at exam. Time also, you make him out report. So all teachers only save. And I think curriculum blow you me. You know, so I think, but curriculum blow you me. National curriculum blow you me. Him set up. Lo way where. Full up something, all got to leave me and finish. So schedule hemi clear and teachers hemi work for them. Unless teacher hemi sick and then hemi na bombay cut, bombay, so hemi must tremble hemi catch up. And hemi all teachers only have a how blow leave them. Or maybe you got one issue, maybe one teacher lose him love, one love families, then hemi go look compassionate leave, he come back, then hemi must tremble hemi catch up. Yes. But otherwise, how blow you mean encourage some old teachers? Hemi by profession teachers hemi one name or cotoli save blow mega. But as an administrator, hemi duty blow you just to blow check a molgata and just encourage some molgata say please make sure say by this time every Sunday you should cover them up, you know. From you look one something about education blow pignini. Education blow pignini also building blocks, also tamo you lay bricks. After you look how she gone up. So curriculum hemi set in such a way that you must teach them all concept yeah. From once you know teach them one, hemi also one hall. You also one house where you look only put them blocks you can be some place, you know got all you got space, you got whole hall from one from say or you know been address them all whenever it should be addressed a lot of time yeah. Yes. So I mean I missed that meaning say that way teacher you fall behind. And we must make a makeup work. We make sure say, you be full map put all whole so that beginning education blame him. He me straight. He me solid. Otherwise, you make at all whole. Then we end up from town. You know set up good. From by him challenge law. Beginning blow moving forward.
1: Thank you, principal. So, in to come lo last question. Blame lo tete lo morning. One kind of advice na you want to give him all students, well study sinicam or my told parent or teachers. One kind of advice na is I give him all study sinicam about them topic prioritizing them prioritizing with them time management.
0: Advice where you want them give him and time management and you want challenge prioritizing everyone even. You want administrator, or you want student, you want man where you work, low one in place, you may run, you make a challenge with them, time management. I think Blow encourage him. Yumi, everyone, include them all students, blow Yumi. Prioritizing is very important. Make sure say Yumi got schedule, low academic performance, blow Yumi. You want them to use success, you must schedule them time, blow you. And then when you schedule them time, you discipline them, you want, blow you stick, low schedule where you put them. Blow you achieve them one where you want them. Suppose you start procrastinate. Procrastination, and you want to talk low English, where you mean him say, you stop, put them. Ah, you're right, me no make them today. Tomorrow, by me make them. Tomorrow, by me make them. By you look, say, by you fall behind. And he also have a custom future blow you, especially suppose you stop study law, tertiary institution, also law, USP or all kind of also, you must make sure, say, you follow good schedule blow you, all assignments blow you, all tutorials blow you. And low school level, you mean all teachers, you mean support them all beginning blow me, low primary school level, low make sure, see only schedule blow that, you mean stop achieve them, and then you mean also encourage some all parents, say, tamo beginning come low house, please, you also schedule them time blow that low house, you know, just level got only run free, schedule them time blow that, yes, poly got time blow play, but schedule them time blow that, so that only got time to blow, make them study blow that low house, so that. Homeworks blow kata, or isabe make them revision blow kata, low house, and in that way, you may run, you may schedule them time blow you me, but you may run, you may isabe grow together.
1: Thank you, Mr. Joseph. And yes, you may start listening come long this morning, and may me come long putum and long education program, you may long at the morning with them guest, you may principal blong fresh at the Palomgirl School, Mr. Joseph said. We tell them thank you to them. We have come story around the topic. We have time management or prioritizing. And yes, you will study Sinicam. All teachers, all students, more parents. Also, we have been hiring a principal, a talent officer, time management, prioritizing. And we really want important something. You may run me leave around like here no more. Sometimes say, you may make something, you may not procrastinate. Also, you may be in Tana, they start working, move. You may start up one when you want to make it, you may stop follow my time from time by him, you know, where to me. And this is why time management more prioritizing and really important law, life law. One you mean, you know, students, no, but you mean everyone. And you study in come and make a long putum and long education program. You know.
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Nice flam music you me do stab in Troyam from Afra Katapra with them song Dancing in the Moonlight. You me to go ahead with them music blow you me do. And after long next sample of blessa from Ellie Colting, Life Love Me Like You Too, and then you me to kick off long next program.

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Together yumi left them a voice blue woman place blue yumi lo fan power 99 FM.

Talk sa belong lo long radio Vanuatu emi educate them mo give him awareness long people long sa engage with them all legal issue mo development long country emi help them one citizen long emi understand him right mo responsibility blo him long sa go through long algeta legal process we emi stop long radio Vanuatu voice long yumi.

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blame one is example lo pomba isabe understand and what democracy and go and me power establish 100 million people and me suppose you got a more la world cup we all beginning to establish team or substone team you make them semana town lo base lo kata online town ya pomba you put Yura y Catol Sapol, Chief, Onel Fala, Olwito, Ocotener, Sapol Saton, Nantable, Mumbai, Catol Councillors, Catol Minister, Member of Parliament, after hand up low, row one, number three row, Mumbai find hand up, Lem, Mumbai find what's up by me, Minister, but they will president the province. After you meet at Tuvla, second last one, I mean, by Catol Prime Minister with them. Deputy Prime Minister, after last one and that, I'm the head of state. And maybe one example, one classic example of how one pyramid where you must have a little flop time, you make a pace, I'm different. And the reality, you make a big one and that, become small town. And then I'm how you start making a decision split. If you make a decision split, after you come, you send them to the town. But no, I'm not supposed to say, you should tell them. You should tell them, people are pace now, you should stop town. 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You mean it in blow, you may change them all mentality, blue me, current thinking of thinking block of man. After comes giving the people will walk them, no people probably must tell them all thinking block of that. With them consultations with Kaufman by me, make them. Then I come up with them one plan. After I come send them good people, the people you may walk, you may walk them, blow, you may achieve him all thinking way. By Kaufman and me gladly him too. You send me miss up to go to say. In the country, we have the pillars, we have the standing post, we have the staff, we have the democracy. We have the media, we have the public responsibility, we make sure we have the information, we have people who are them. And one something too, we want them to encourage them to people, we have established the radio, we have established the TV, we have established the social media. I mean, both of you have the information, we have the strength, we have the latition. Full of time, we You use all platforms, so carry all wrong. You post them different. So by making example, social media, you got different kind post. You put them some people rapping, man or more something. So I mean, no need to you make them. You carry more all information. So you think so by some give an nation dream. Democracy, I mean, no minimum se kahman no by making friendly. You meet two people. You must contribute. Now you contribute na through all time. You call one. You put one people. You blow by call. You represent them in the one municipal council, one provincial government, or even the one national government. You contribute, you must cope, you must contribute, you must assume all leaders, you must be able to do it. You must be able to do it. And also, you must be able to do it. You must be able to do it in the country. Information is very, very important. Mimi Mr. Osemi bin Satala Vinis lo 2016 right information emi bin pass emi give him right to citizens for country ablo le savoir ces emi information and emi give him right ablo citizens le ces emi information pour game c'est un moi le carré information pour parler savé me game multi citizens pour pas savé qui van le kata votre community le kata mo even le nation dream di vibe pour vanuatu and 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you break one rule one law blow people not come by you must cut punish them
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You must cross him go to blow touch him is touching you. And MM one part and one other part two make him me only use. For two you make Latumas you got one umbrella putty way me look at me friend use for the public for two or is not a me vanco. And I've got all the stuff you look at me friend use for me and NCOs or roll block at him in potent two from expose a carman and make him put all services plan or distance plan. Plante time you are lentio sur le tok plante et quand tu la partisien sur quand tu lentio sur les tables mais même on même mi on tabou mi tok potenti en tio c'est mon non carbone con essence mi nimse 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I have a money, I have a write-up projects. After I have a money, I plan to use it. I have a sum of every money I have a car. After I have a car, I have a apply for one of the money back. So I have a different ways where I make a pay. I have a staff, no matter how much money I give him money, I have a pay. I want them to email them country. I have a business with half money, I have a rich him. I have a NGO, so I have a recall, I have a custom. Mo lgoli ko pasa mo information en mena so mitalan ayu mi sta pe aplo email pe country blim mi ko plo mi ki mo information so on pa sabe ki fan lo citizens so sta aplo rural communities far away lo 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On a tout écarté le plan, le people le work, le ils achieve. And one look at us was you been savé, or you are a Venice. On the Saturday, people's plan, national sustainable development plan, Dimi. I mean, all thinking we have money, want to achieve him, Lolia. You got all period, Lolia, we achieve him. Now you stop, you may plan, you may achieve him full of something, the 2030. I got 5 years no more stop, probably me achieve in my present time. Now, I got full of something where you know, Kasem, you know, really Kasem, have yet. Some fly you meet stop it, no more half. Some fly you complete him. And I mean, something I mean, say your contributions where you, someone not an ordinary person, or you make himself a community blue. I can tell him, take him. You say you may achieve him. Province, I can tell him, take him. Province, I take him. National government through law, internal affairs, I take him. So, no, you must be planning. I mean, another one bagan. So you got to do something. You must make some. I mean, your business plan. You must make. You got to do environment, do education, do social. You got to different sectors where you make from. And every place you contribute. You try to make some kind of money. You achieve multi-thing plan. And outlaw hemia. You got one some. You people. You need employ. You must make sure say. Imi katol information siap lo, imi sabi kifan li mi from. Suppose we imi no katol information siap, pampa I imi no sabi kong katol atisien. 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Lo mi think say yes, and no, I mean 50-50, I'm telling and from what I'm telling myself, from I'm responsibility for me everyone. Plow one beginning born, or one beginning one married, or one dead. You know one man, you know one house. No, we make them. I mean full community, I mean contribute them. And I'm not here. I mean if support for me everyone, but I'm work together. Plow we must make sure. Say yes, you may help them. Plow you may achieve him. Or you may look young for life. Plow you may save them one good luck beginning. And mi sta un templo mi tala multindia o sem mi mi o sem mi contribute a time mi tala se
Yes, you say that I'm a custom blimi, na you Mr. Movie Girl Modern Life, full of something to do with them custom, or some you Mr. Plus Apple Leben areas. Full of all that I'm going to say, full of time, little say, Mr. Rivelle, what I say, we lose even got custom blem. Emmy got custom blem, how way we have a look at the people, little stuff. What are you, you stop, you say, make them got full of problem in me, I have a little island bevate. 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And 1% when you elect me, not have low 1 election, you coincide, I mean 1% responsibility, είμαι μήπλο, είμαι μας τάβο, είμαι μόλ τάιμ. Full of time, you look full of money, you complain about all the members of the parliament, you say, true, I know I'm going to want something. Who pay is straight to him? You mean, I'm going to be so, you mean, I'm going to go story with him. And Blue Games, Blue Avoid, I'm going to say, Blue Games, and Blue Games, people only know point of view, you say, no, I'm going to walk through your one. You give him free time, you walk out, you go story with them people. You know, call an official time, you call one special time, or you call no more, some one another time, you know. No, a same full of time, you want them say time, you make a little bit. You want them say, one of the acknowledge me, say, come on, flower, salo, salo, something. You know, you call some one another person, or some one member of the community. After you go story and story all about, after you stop, you give me a ball points for you think, say, Papa is a big fan, me you. And the man up, I mean, one hour away with me, you want them blow. Me story, me, some me encourage me, me, blow. Help them on leaders play me, blow, can't understand them. Full of time, time when you want them to view blue people, you want them to call one official program, after you make a more cacao or something. Sorry, but I'm a time when you make a more cacao or something, after you give him doctor by man, by no savara, I'm talking about man, so what smell him, smell cacao or something. Empty in limbs, I'm not cacao with them something, but doctor who is subtle, but I'll not have a pigma. Time when you call someone, you call some no more unplanned, but I bear misbeliefs about my savara and full of information when you want them current. Suppose you want them to say, all manner start to put you or no, no time, time where you go, and by you say, Carmen from a center. Say, all manner start to put you or from you, me. And one something, when they may tell you me too. You know, some of us, time where one member of the parliament, me, I'm going to the parliament, and me know. Remember, say, me no minister of public works, the minister of education, or minister of health. You may wait, you meet even Lamb, but by me call him, no, by go, by coming a road, leave me, would have leave you, or something, no, him, you go, make him low, no. And me go, play read. Αυτά είμαι πάσε μόνο λόγω πλώρη πάπη του φανότου, πλώ. 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We want them to help them all time when you support democracy. I mean, need to send from people only a little premier, only must accountable him, all provincial councillors, with them, all members of parliament, only must work together. What I mean, one different political party go through, also one provincial council, and we call one different group. After member of the parliament, and one different group. I mean, we start thinking, say, thinking, yeah, I mean, you know, must stop.
all time with the mimita on something you became seen as the services in the town local community. You meet Ram Lemikam, say, you mean Sam, say, you meet to represent them all people blame to the constituency blame. As was me one councillor after you one MP. By me, no mistake, I was actually joining a different political party, my mutual different political party. But by me, too, my speaker was actually me to one place, same island, or same province, or same constituency. After, by me, to some restaurant, no serum on everywhere, all people believe me in the constituency or the only card. And I'm double here. Naya, we make a total area administrators, blame you, establish all provinces, blame me. Al cancelas mi mi stop things e sibos we ali no want them ali no save help lo lisu mo la location blocata o member of parliament e mo no save help lo lisu mo location dem send them ko lo le administrator rona mi talam send them ko lo le administrator from se hem by me me free reporting every something you pay stop no mo why you retain no pa pay karam ba ko reports pli ba kan after you present them ko lo cancel o you present them ko pa lo lo parliament lo amas money you been spent them lo yeah. And maybe one narrowly way we me saw one them blow me wish me one wish blow me blow suppose we something happen also instead blow councillor me use some allocation plan blow make a one planning plan blow how blow make a work blow one constituency plan if me see administrator me got every information that blow we know me all priority needs blow all area. Instead, the administration area of land where I'm looking at them. At the day, you may make more something, you may put them all projects all different place where I'm in no straight. After you find a match all projects, sometimes I'm going to stop it, 3 months no more, 6 months no more, project it. From saying I'm in no real need, all people place. Now, yeah, when I'm going to tell the administrators, I'm in more easy, to identify them all priority needs all areas. Sometimes you have to know priority blame me, like me, have me a clinic. If I clinic, yeah, I think 1 week, I think 2 or 3 months, we'll start with some service or resume service. So priority, I mean, a clinic. Or one hour last, something back and nothing fishing, you may say, no, by my mean, come to one fish project, low place, become cooler. All fishermen will come stuck and fish them. Something, from my only weekend, by no sound. Sometimes you know, walk from. You know, stay in all straight place, put them on something. But now you miss Tabia, while you do stop store in Lehemia, or area councils, or got a area administrators, or got a little tata, or one of them, or priority needs, or an area. And suppose we will cancel us a little good, one area council, or one constituency. You see where you got a money blue animal, you put them in the area council, you tell them, say, the administrator, I made money blue me, you put them all money blue me, you place well manually need him. After you report, let me come back. Let me say, I present them, you go back to council. And now you say, maybe you clean no more, but by me, but you no more need to you for all manually, you go campaign by my staff, no more man, by from all manually 7 years. So every money blue, you're a council, let me stop. And the map by every people know. Constituency member receive. And same strategy as it was all member of parliament, blue me too, this have a issue, but by good to mass. You are same bargain in politics. While all of the blue meal, it's in one way where you meet even planted of hyper politics. Make him say, money go from one interest player, you no more one time Savelo Narvalaman. And make him say, or something, because I mean, I'm a sample information, say, Tamo, you meet the poor democracy. Emi one good system where emi stop, where every something emi open, every structure emi stop, emi follow them. Emi just no more right man or right place. Same with Alamosa. Right man or right place. Emi no politic no more. Emi to do the leadership to the community. Time when emi one right man emi stop leadership in the community. When by looks at something emi happen, something emi work. You look at all progress, all something. Small ideas emi come in, you got all small changes emi happen. And you mean say want something too, you want them let them you mean say your listeners say you mean not depend, you mean no look lol people are something where by happen. You mean not need people a change, you mean need more something no more, small improvements. Or say by making an example. Now yeah, we stop. You mean got all now to tourism start to come back now. Plane is start to fly become now tourist spot back and stop come by
Sami stakam ko pai olman pa di stakam around. So na ya pa immunity blo imas katol flash toilet or something sema imi setema bista pro place plus swim all kind places some all public place. So me me small improvements small changes so imi want them blo imi want them sema imi stakam blo provide them service. Instead of community swim itu immunity blo imi setema all kind small something blo pa imi sa blo interest blo people blo. I think Naya, you meet them, thank you too much, Lokavman. From Naya, same say, cattle development, same stuff, is to happen. And road, and you want something that you got when people are concerned, when people throw out the farm, road. Slow, slow. Kavman, and Mr. Apko inside all islands, play me, all provinces, play me, all area cultures, play me, blow, try to improve all places. And you meet where you miss up all island, play me, Malakula, Lotana. Los Santos, all places where road is good, you look how developments in flow. I coincide all areas. So, by making an example, no, I must we go to start pass here, Lotana, Lotana, Ota, we will have start the festival, the art festival there, the PSC team, the music festival. People in the provinces, they go, they learn to pull up something out of that. And one of the main something when we make them say, or something we move me from road to me good. And normally accept him to develop in me go. Yes, he got the challenges for him. But look at development in me come go first time after by me just have to put on dispute or something after. But he me came lo straight fashion for him no more. And also he me want them lo he me front he me stop good. But he me need him lo he me front but he me work together. Lo me came here. Bombay. Kahuman just me come with them plan plan lo he me came here. But after he me people. Imino akri o imino septemblo me yaben e istobe me fulap samon la la samdin na pro pam baikam taim we la kaman ka voten plan plan plan me ke wanting ting plan plo me ke se keno ko pam baik at one service we vle on dem putu one program lo pesia lo me ke se kat seme seme seme kam pe so so imi bipol imino imino sap tu kata ni mi stil ka tol difference between imi e mena pa ta me istobem ma ka mantu saram to plan. You must have stopped seeing what I must, you must have something I must, but by service, I mean, I'm going to come to the place. So, you mean it in blow. You may run, you must open minded, no decision, you must have made them. You know, thinking not today no more, you didn't go long run them. And the may me come to me from the Gamble House, or decision, you must have the quarter, may little house, come to the level of community streaming, or church, even if you can go and come to the nation. Every decision for him is one temple make him me very very important but time we make him decision for me must follow me to level all process problem all to level and make him to level thinking we pass away give him be in of one man me benefit more non na man life me substance plan and full of something today in find much money me full down you want the one something when they want small work pay money must pay some for man make some work. Voluntary work, I mean something too. Same last time, no BSc, no Tana. Talk cool story. I'm going to start telling no man only come, especially students. Yes, when you say what round, you want them work local man, but you want them work local man, you local man. But that all into your story stop. We so you school finish, you say we come, no, you say we really into your school, we brought them up mind blue. And me meeting say, you time when you come, no one NGO after you work local man. Tak jadi tak kau keluarkan mana mesti saya emi mau good. Romana mita lama saya from. Time you start NCO, you call you touch town with more people town lo grassroot and you save all needs lo kata apa you save find out all something way lo kata li really need him. And then time where you out lo NCO, you can work lo one department lo kafman you save finish. When I'm now people town time lo experience lo previous time you save finish. All blah man lo sell when I'm now need lo kata arrow you save lo kata. So I mean, all way we, some something we want them to help them. You mean one level. Yeah, after that some fella we, got all the make them own private companies. Look at that, local premium. Make them business. Look at that. All place too. I mean, all place. You mean we call them, work them. Lo, you gain them experience. After you just start finding all, I don't know way we. You say some normal place. You say we can put all the money in them. Time we start to go there from say. Maybe all work for all citizens inside one democratic country, and you start inside one democracy, or no, inside the people democracy, no, once I start that civil base from. I mean, both in the time when you want citizen in one country, and you want TTP, you participate full one.
lol something we kaf mane mr tramlo putum holding ding blem amen mr something we mr tell constitution be me we constitution ne mitale allo time lo mr tell constitution we mr touch lol to be of different rights more duties we mr tell constitution we we think se pas avec ivan plan de tout le humilo on time we mr kam eh me small information no we want them to more lot to develop lo lo store and be me putete Se time when you put on the W, you know things se pompa mi mi person in blue. You one you saw you must take responsibility but you start them him. Follow me Jesus we start am today. You are mi ara story and se for man we start con mal con calabus o paco samba le pa le pas loco. A vuna pompa mi regret se for man mi fote me o zone be. Let me this and me on choice blue. And o kota le follow Murcia, lo le sabe contest lo and lo van election. 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Work together, same first one, we even start work together with the first time. Lo me game say, you may run me achieving all dreams or goals where each province or each constituency is only one them only achieving. But me now, same Satalam, me game this end, same pyramid where we start, we got to place down, more small or top. You mean, me game say, you know, you mean, me game kind pyramid here where we got people are based and up more, I mean, me upside down, small become stop down. So people have the decisions and stuff now, but we must have implemented them, you know. The thing we must have done last time, let them people only save them. And then we need to everyone, all leaders, work together with them, all people believe me. Sit down, story on, land yes, we say, we are, say, time we think too much for something in the community, but by save it them, from the PM, you know, but you think please, time work land there. Share them all information, share them all thinking, with them all are the man, you think, say, you know, save something, story on the Molar La people, bro. You will save a ceremony like this. Find them one second, blue, where you will save a ceremony like this, where you save a ceremony like this, improve from life in China society, blue. You must have to put all the issues, bro, all youth. Work together with the Molar, all youth, all staff, no more, all stand by, all 100% ready. Any activities where you want to make them straight, looking thing, bro. Also, if you want to make one activity where you're in Polkata, ask them, bro, when I'm not really needing.

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0: VBTC News Update mit Tiffany Baldwin. All official blong New Caledonia list of Finnish long Vanuatu mo kohet with them official program blong New Caledonia Trade mo investment mission ikam long Vanuatu. Long yesterday, first political advisor blong Ministry blong Trade mo Commerce Marcelino Pipite with them director blong Customs mo Inland Revenue Harold Tarosa only welcome him. President Christian Tien mo delegation blong hem long New Caledonia kam long Vanuatu. Mission hemi focus blong strengthening trade partnership mo find new investment opportunity across long all key sector all same infrastructure, tourism, agriculture, mo fisheries. All different agency long Vanuatu only part blong ceremony opportunity mo Bombay team blong New Caledonia only look where place now only interest blong invest long hem. Long held last week, or long last week, long Manis July EAA Health Care Vanuatu Limited, Bamba Hemi Tekemikam, one cardiologist, Hemi one special doctor, we look long problem, long heart, more blood, Bamba Hemi provide them free treatment, long heart screening, long all together, we got 18 year. Iko Town. Managing Director Blong Health Care Vanuatu Limited. Italem selong en blong iaya, all people will stop travel go outside from heart surgery, Bombay isavekasen treatment inside long country.
1: We will have a cath lab established in Vanuatu by end of this year. Which means any patient coming with a heart attack, with a heart problem will be fully screened. They will receive an angiogram. An angioplasty, which is called stent in the heart. We will provide pacemaker services, and we will have a full-time interventional cardiologist team available, which is equivalent to a heart surgeon position at HVL, not visiting, who will be able to perform this procedures ongoing. We will also focus on heart rheumatic fever, which is a major problem in the entire Pacific known as RHD. Valve repair, hole in the heart, which is known as ASD and VSD closures, will be performed here without opening the chest, which means they'll go through the groin, close the hole in the heart, or repair the valve and come out so where our children or anyone working will be able to go back to work within 3 days instead of waiting 3 months once they have a full open heart surgery.
0: Hemi Dr. Plong, Managing Director Plong Healthcare Vanuatu Limited, Deepak Singh. Outside long country, one new flag case blong sick missile been come out long Wellington, New Zealand. Now all authority tell them long all people blong only must look out long all sign blong sick ya. Now ya yeah, ika 3 case blong outbreak ya. Health authority long New Zealand tell them sin new flag case ya hemi got link with them one person. We been kakai long some restaurant long Newtown. Time hemi pass him long all narflo man long number 19 blong April. One medical officer tell him all man will stop long restaurant ya. Long time ya, mo willi no cut protection, long missile might now ya only start long cut all sign long sick ya. Hemi tell him to say money, make him stretch something, pro hemi contact them all health service quick time, mo iku long isolation, time hemi look save se hemi cut all sign long missile. Now ya ikat 10 place well man only must look out from 3 case ya, mo number hemi save increase. Long Sports Alpha Insurance semi launch him long Monday week yeah, partnership with the Vanuatu Cricket Association long work together long development long cricket long country. Launching a happen long Port Vila Willie Camp long announce him new vila rights weapon by Yusum long national uniform long cricket association. Emi one short meeting